She was storming through the house that day, and I could tell she was leaving. And I thought, oh, she'll be back, till she turned around and pointed at the wall and said,

see your place from here this time of year. When it gets cold and leaves shrivel up and parachute to the ground, I can see you've made it back. I can see you're still laying around. I was hoping they'd keep you locked away in the lost and found.

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1: Through all history, there are many songs written about the Eternal Triangle. The next one tells the story of a Mr. Grayson, a beautiful woman, and a condemned man named Tom Dooley. When the sun rises tomorrow,

champion, and I may have won your hearts, but I know the game. You'll forget my name, and I won't be here in another year if I don't stay on the charts.

sitting there watching TV, the Weather Channel, watching Hurricane Ike blow into town, watching Jim Cantore. You ever notice Jim Cantore is bald? I think if you chase hurricanes around, a 200-mile-an-hour wind will absolutely blow you bald. Probably blow you naked, too. But anyway, this guy's, Jim Cantore's interviewing this mayor from this small town of Florida. He says, what are you doing to get ready for the hurricane? He says, well, we're cutting all the coconuts out of the trees. And I thought about that. That's an 8-pound hairy cannonball coming at you.

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So with a handful of poems and a couple of chords, I found music.

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1: Danke.
2: Listen, darlings. In this song, I want to share with you some of the best advice I've ever heard. In fact, I think it may be the best advice I've ever heard from a long-haired, long-ago rebel teacher from somewhere over there in the Middle East. I believe the place was called Bethlehem.

Well, I was born the coal miner's daughter in a cabin on a hill in Butcher Holler. We were poor, but we had love. That's the one thing that my daddy made sure of. And he shoveled coal to make a poor man's dollar. My daddy, he worked all night in the Van Leer coal mines, all day long in the field of hoeing corn. Mommy, she'd rock the babies at night and read the Bible by the coal oil light. And everything would start all over come break of morn. Daddy loved and raised 8 kids on a miner's pay. And Mommy'd scrub our clothes on a washboard every day. Well, I've seen her fingers bleed. But to complain, there was no need. She'd smile in Mommy's understanding way. In the summertime, we didn't have shoes to wear. But in the wintertime, we'd all get a brand new pair. From a mail order catalog, money made from selling the hog. Daddy always managed to get the money some way. Yes, I'm proud to be a coal miner's daughter. I remember well the well where I drew water. The work we'd done was hard. At night we'd sleep cause we were all tired. I never thought of ever leaving Butcher Holler. Well, a lot of things have changed since way back then, and it's so good to be back home again. Not much left but the floors. There's nothing lives here anymore, except the memories of a coal miner's daughter.

I'm packing my grip, and I'm leaving today, 'cause I'm taking a trip California way. I'm gonna settle down and never more roam, and make the San Fernando Valley my home. I'll forget my sins,

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I'll be asking your name and standing my ground, 'cause I'm New York and stubborn, and I ain't leaving this town. 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

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Thanks for

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And please understand, there's nothing in this world worth the touch of your hand. 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

threw his platinum card on the airport bar in his three-piece custom suit. He ordered a scotch, I sat there and watched and said, man, I wish I was you. I was down on my luck when the old man shrugged and said, yeah,

Thank you so much. We're going to play you guys another song from the brand new album. It's a song called On My Highway.

devil's in his veins. All around the honky-tonks, searching for a sign, getting by on getting high on women, words, and wine.